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0: At all. 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
0: Na nikakinya hado runigi watuka. 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
0: 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Okay, trole ni kira show up onset. Yes.
1: 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You have received. Wewe mwega.
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1: 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Wamona.
6: Yeah, man.
1: How you doing, man?
6: Yeah, man.
1: Me have you said that you could come here?
6: Yeah, man, let's work some more. Say, Jabongo Clatam, I said last time.
1: Is it when you talk about the bungla, you know, I can make me confused. Have you said that and listen to you on coming? Oh, Kakahora. Kohana, there.
6: Put in our
1: room. Are you a quoge coyo?
6: We
1: talk about it.
6: Then they go for you, I'm with another guitar.
1: Eh.
6: Ndiya mwizomo na dagitari.
1: Wezawa.
6: Ugura kia tiriri.
1: Okay,
6: ama ni punguze volume ya radio.
1: Aten, nani umeita hapo wapunguze sauti ya radio?
6: Okay, wacha ni punguze. Aya, agaduke modo.
1: Pagwan.
6: Ati buo.
1: Avinia Nagwan.
6: Ya man, this is the most I have on work like I'm a seller, someone else.
1: Watch it.
6: Ya man, really, the cadena, ya man, respect in the combina, pick up a black and white, and can you go now, Grisaldi?
1: I told the Gorilla Tereri. Watch it. Do you are patwa? Watch it. Dimako the beast are coming under sneaking under a man feet.
6: Ati?
1: Dimako the beast are going to come sneaking under man feet. So take. 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
1: 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Thank you so much. 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
2: Hello.
1: Ohoro.
2: How
3: are
2: you?
1: Yeah. Going up there. Ah, let's see. Okay, okay. Okay, okay. Okay, okay. Okay, okay. Okay, okay. Okay, okay. Okay, okay. Okay, okay. Okay, okay. Okay, okay. Okay, okay. Okay, okay. Okay, okay. Okay, okay.
4: Hello.
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4: okay.
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1: 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Mm-hmm. 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
0: Yes.
1: But you also have to stretch your hand. O receive.
0: Oh, true, true.
1: Nuhona? 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Problem ya itore. Mm-hmm. 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Mm-hmm. Problem ito kora guale ku receive. How do you receive?
0: Oh. Mm-hmm.
1: Yes, yes. How do you receive? Mm-hmm. Todo it's one thing kunegero kedo. Mm-hmm. It's another thing ku receive. Now I think nitoku teachado how to receive from God. Tuna duge matoe. Yes.
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1: 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Mm-hmm. 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Mm-hmm. Post ya goro ya kuneriku.
0: 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Mm-hmm.
1: 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Uikarete ate ya.
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1: 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Kiugo kia gai re. Mm-hmm. 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Mm-hmm. 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Mm-hmm. 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
0: Okay.
1: 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Wakuroshaja mukita. You expectant.
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1: 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Kana mamu wao.
0: Yes.
1: Mamina, my mom is coming.
0: Yes, yes,
1: na,
0: yes.
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0: wow
1: yes because he's a father isn't he a father
0: he's our father
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1: 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Yeah. 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
0: In the physical. 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
0: Wow.
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0: Odaiditi.
1: Yes. 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
0: Yes.
1: Na dukone nyobe ya mafati.
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1: 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Yes. 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Yes. 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
0: 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I'm really listening keenly.
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0: I remember
1: you. You remember?
0: Isaiah 66, yeah. Beautiful chapter.
1: Yeah, beautiful chapter.
0: Yes, it is.
1: In fact, the one I looked at last time was Isaiah 65. Na 65, dadhi kitu the Isaiah 65. Kidogo tu, nigeda, I mentioned what I said last time. Wala dawgi re last week
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3: 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It's painful.
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1: 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Gaire kiatu seto. 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Take this word.
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1: 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Yes.
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16: Government and county governments will contribute about 45% of the investment in agriculture over the next 5 years. The private sector will do another 35%, and the remaining 20% will be done by development partners.
17: This is the first step towards ensuring that we have a sustainable agricultural financing in this country. It's a move that basically shows the fact that the government is very committed in terms of ensuring that agricultural financing is properly resourced.
18: We cannot be mentioning a GDP percentage that has been consistent and constant since independence. Why is it not increasing? How do we need to resource? And it's not always an issue of how much resources, but how financing is structured.
15: Kugena kuo Kenya ni amukirite ngombo ya muigana wa shilingi bilioni 163 kuma kuri fegi ya kimafururi ni World Bank. 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
8: That is a complete lie. And you should ask the really people, the county government. The county government shall only owe them 6.3 billion. I am telling you, as of today, I'm the Minister for Health, and SHA is digital, 6.3 billion. And in the next 2 days, SHA is going to pay 16 billion, both for the public officers medical scheme, for the social health insurance fund, for the emergency critical and chronic fund, and for the primary health care. That is the position. And I want anybody to challenge me. SHA owes county government 6.3 billion. What you saw in the media is false, is inaccurate, is misleading.
7: Ari irio thibitarini wa KU Rifaro akirugoria kliniki ya mwanya ya mulimo wa mumero matu na maniuru.
9: Hearing loss affects more than 1 million Kenyans. And if left undetected, it can have a very long lifelong consequences for communication, for education, and for social inclusion. And I am encouraged that the school and the community screening program have already identified more than 900 children with hearing needs. Over 100 children have received hearing aids at KUTRH, while about 80 high-risk newborns have undergone hearing screening.
7: Ino ni kliniki gukorwo igithurima kana ikirigita ciana ciathe wokorwo wa miaka 18 makihuthira teknoloji ya kiriu uyu ari murugamireri munene thibitari-ini uyu Zainab Gura.
10: We have to research, we have to be curious, and we have to find out what is the next best intervention so that we can provide the best outcome to Kenyans as they seek healthcare. It is not only for clinical treatment, sir, it is also for prevention. We need to research for prevention so that we can close the tap upstream.
7: Kameme kauka mwige, thibitari ni wa KU Rifaro, jitago Rose wa Mwangi.
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0: Martha Hwa ndokea bateria haya kutire na madhania masani ya ni ya kushuka na kuenda masani ya kuenda. A very very very very very very good morning.
1: Yes, good morning baby T.
0: For the first time at to dance.
1: I know we are not.
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1: Yeah. Yeah. I will go to breakfast. Wow.
0: A very good morning.
1: You're looking awesome.
0: Thank you, thank you, thank you, thank you, thank you. Muthenya wa umuthi, muthenya wa the 2nd of July 2026.
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10: In the, all the other budgets proposed, there is no other government that proposed a budget that has now passed with actual programs that was now heading to the 30 billion Kenya shillings in this county government ever before. But now if you look at the budget that we have both agreed upon based on programs, actual program, we are now heading to the 30 billion mark. And that means development itself is finding a voice.
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14: That is a complete lie, and you should ask the really people, the county government. The county government shall only owe them 6.3 billion. I'm telling you, as of today, I'm the Minister for Health, and SHA is digital, 6.3 billion. And in the next 2 days, SHA is going to pay 16 billion, both for the public officers' medical scheme, for the social health insurance fund, for the emergency critical and chronic fund, and for the primary health care. That is the position. And I want anybody to challenge me. SHA owes county government 6.3 billion. What you saw in the media is false, is inaccurate, is misleading.
13: Ari irio uthibitarini wa KU Rifaro akirukuria kliniki ya mwanya ya mulimo wa mumero matu na maniuru.
14: Hearing loss affects more than 1 million Kenyans, and if left undetected, it can have a very long lifelong consequences for communication, for education, and for social inclusion. And I am encouraged that the school and the community screening program have already identified more than 900 children with hearing needs. Over 100 children have received hearing aids at KUTRH, while about 80 high-risk newborns have undergone hearing screening.
13: Ino ni kliniki gukorwo igithurima kana ikirigita ciana ciathe wokorwo wa miaka 18 makihuthira technology ya kiriu. Uyu ari murugamireri munene thibitari-ini uyu Zainab Gura.
15: We have to research, we have to be curious, and we have to find out what is the next best intervention so that we can provide the best outcome to Kenyans as they seek healthcare. It is not only for clinical treatment, sir, it is also for prevention. We need to research for prevention so that we can close the tap upstream.
13: Kameme kauka muige, thibitari ni wa KU Rifaro, jitago Rose wa Mwagi.
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10: A patient would be suspected. They are supposed to be held somewhere. As you alert those in the emergency operation center to come for the patient. And then it would be ideal that especially when you're having local cases, you have your own quarantine facility where you can put this person before you diagnose. And then from there you can transfer them to the isolation center. And you know, especially for a quarantine facility requires that you must be able to separate these people very well.
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11: Must guide our actions. We cannot have multiple voices issuing conflicting party position. I will continue to provide guidance, and together with the trustees and executive, we will communicate official party position so that we present a strong and unified front.
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14: That is a complete lie, and you should ask the really people, the county government. The county government shall only owe them 6.3 billion. I'm telling you, as of today, I'm the Minister for Health, and SHA is digital, 6.3 billion. And in the next 2 days, SHA is going to pay 16 billion, both for the public officers medical scheme, for the social health insurance fund, for the emergency critical and chronic fund, and for the primary health care. That is the position. And I want anybody to challenge me. SHA owes county government 6.3 billion. What you saw in the media is false, is inaccurate, is misleading.
13: Ari irio uthibitarini wa KU Rifaro akirugoria kliniki ya mwanya ya mulimo wa mumero matu na maniuru.
15: Hearing loss affects more than 1 million Kenyans, and if left undetected, it can have a very long lifelong consequences for communication, for education, and for social inclusion. And I'm encouraged that the school and the community screening program have already identified more than 900 children with hearing needs. Over 100 children have received hearing aids at KUTRH, while about 80 high-risk newborns have undergone hearing screening.
13: Ino ni kliniki gukorwo igithurima kana ikirigita ciana cia thi wakorwo wa miaka 18 makihuthira teknoloji ya kiriu. Uyu ari murugamireri munene thibitari-ini uyu Zainab Gura.
16: We have to research, we have to be curious, and we have to find out what is the next best intervention so that we can provide the best outcome to Kenyans as they seek healthcare. It is not only for clinical treatment, sir, it is also for prevention. We need to research for prevention so that we can close the tap upstream.
13: Kameme kauka muige thibitari ni wa KU Rifaro chitago Rose wa Mwangi.
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1: Yes. Star 420 hash.
0: Soko faster.
1: Ndiyo.
0: Ine.
1: Rewurre. Because it's Thursday. Tugekurari. Hema ulututa manyama ko maugete atia. Yes. Especially labels na tags.
0: Labels and tags.
1: Yes. Through it is a new one. It is the best served chilled. Tiamanya kuleku.
0: Chilled.
1: Best served
0: chilled.
1: Yes. Heke do kengina kyo tutata ukago neki. And that one used to be ignored completely. Like a roadside. Air speed.
0: Until cameras came.
1: Yes. Guo idea tu agora giro. Oko na adiketo dry clean only.
0: No, that one we ignored without a care.
1: Ona tuti amanya what that even means. Amo itu tu amanya horojo tori agi.
0: Agi ma muno. Muno. To agi ma.
1: At the wash separate. Do you mean? At the dry. Actually, if there was an abused instruction,
0: neo.
1: The dry clean
0: only. You dry clean where?
1: With what? With the liver.
0: Told Jabet, you dry clean where?
1: What do you dry clean in Kanyamoi River?
0: Or Gado Gororo?
1: You are in the General China, sugar. And the dry cleaner for who? As you are to see, many as you dry cleaner. So, guys, are my guy to guy to go do?
0: Dofi. Hey, have you given it? Dofi, de.
1: Kahitiri. No, because I'm going to get the dry clean. Only. That was ignored. Completely.
0: Kabisa.
1: And it was a, you know, circumstantial. So you know, wake up.
0: Then you do what?
1: You not even, actually, I don't know how it is it dry and it is clean.
0: Well, we need to go to Aduka.
1: Leo Guasio, the Sierra Gogo. Siasia Managia Kirai. Well, I don't know, Mark, let me hold it there. Go to fight. They are homes, and I will tell you that for free. Siakro, Monsieur Pio, Pio, Pio, Mekarai Gaka.
0: Come with.
1: Yes.
0: Yes. na kare multi purpose.
1: Yes. Kamwe kana twiri wakora heka ega thoguo na kage ni kandu wothe. Yes. Ni uguo mwatwaraga ru. Yes. Ni ukia ria makoragwo ma university na irai cia kuharukanio. Yes.
0: Tiaige.
1: There were not many homes.
0: Tiaige.
1: Na irai cio therugo ngori cia koro buraki na brown.
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1: Todo wan ona gat ikara gat yaiga gat todo ti Kenya ke diaba.
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1: Yes.
0: Taitu.
1: Yeah, kare is very cool. No gya hegi wana ko nika gya ko huroki ni. Look at the Iruane. The car you hagia my now with your Nako direct.
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0: My,
1: yes. What get those swab buraki? The car is also on a cori. The car is not so heating appliances.
0: Yes, yes, yes, yes. Eka uhede ari wa kare ga sola hita.
1: Na nwara karamu no yo heti ngobe na yaka we the hot water.
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0: a hanging line city are kodo guothe
1: they would utilize live fences and mabarita that is why the roofs had low clearance ngira modu anege ki
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0: very rare very rare
1: teni wa gure on a dog on a roof, Rohana Mosaic.
0: On the kit of Guo Mofutota, Dietio.
1: Come on, Yako, Ned General, you go to
0: Yumako,
1: Mania, Muto, Legacy Carolina, Yamura, come on, is that idea? Look at the mine hanging lines. And the hanging lines at the city at the Yerwa Rokiga.
0: Ah, Sasa,
1: 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Was ya vodita. 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
0: Yes, yes
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0: Yes, yes, yes.
1: Because the only thing that would be an equal there was private. And not private for the public. Eh. 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
0: peg ti ale kodo guothe
1: hanga was another story
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1: 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I hear this your lori.
0: Waja boy shall did it.
1: Yes.
0: Near that biraja.
1: Now other by your jabere makirash maku. Turn the way for no area with Abba. What about your jata food? 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
0: One day you are.
1: Gina, I know you are no akamu.
0: Ah, yeah, yeah, yeah, yeah,
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1: sia korako institutions
0: institutions and they are very vandalized
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0: no akorale mo make out on your ash uria go
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0: 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And it was a big occasion. Thought ginyare wona thogwe thaba.
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0: Zimu eno ete iru ole.
1: Actually, there were times a phone call coming from Nairobi and the other way around would only carry bad news. Let me tell you, we are from the struggle.
0: Rigo Mudi is just a touch of a button.
1: And you know you pick a call casually. Yes.
0: Agiona ni okwira mudu tareke guite.
1: 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Yes.
0: Okaumera.
1: Okaumera. Yes. Yeah. Okero ukowe hau ithaa ni akuhura. 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
1: 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Ita Mario rauga atiriri. A very close relative of his hid his form 6 admission letter and life has never been the same.
0: Riu ni waigua
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0: Dream killers. Akihithe marua ma form 6.
1: It's form 6. That is it's A level.
0: Ah.
1: A level.
0: That is injustice.
1: I don't mind. They don't want to be married.
0: Mati, no, do get it.
1: Yes.
0: Nakaruka, una muduage, corona, kuaja, makuda.
1: Yes.
0: Nakarumoka.
1: 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Get it to my carriage.
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5: It is true that we are facing a lot of challenges in the area of gender-based violence, especially in as far as the girl child is concerned and the other vulnerable sectors of our community, the women. A lot of actors are coming together to ensure that we engage our community very, very proactively and ensure that we tackle this menace and find a way of bringing it. Down. Gender-based violence has been seen wrongly so as maybe something only relating to women, but over time it has been appreciated that men are also suffering and even within Meru this is a reality.
4: Nere umoige ukiurio kuhuraka rifoti iguro washi koishi shia kwenye marania. Niguo aria mashitafaneti ya magata shukiri umakinya make wadho na waria manyamareti umakagi ya naki hoto.
5: A very, very special appeal to our community that whenever such incidences occur, it is probably fashionable for some of us to keep quiet about it or put it under the carpet. But as a community, we must tackle this menace and ensure that those cases are highlighted so that together as a people, we can be able to take very, very deterrent actions and ensure that those of us who are perpetrators are brought to justice.
4: Haduini haka meme FM kumameru jitagwa wajiko waga shuga.
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0: Sí. 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
0: Yes. No, si yo digo a Mondo, no hay. Yes.
2: Oyo ni mwalimu James Bogwa.
0: Oh, yes.
2: Aroro rwetago sister.
0: Oyo na wewe na ri. 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
0: But you can see the tune.
2: Yes, yes.
0: Emily Chef Chumba, banete leyo ya mune mamai. Eh. And the one for Kegia.
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0: Oh yes.
2: Oko nego akameme ka yo kamwe gito ke ga garage tagwo board che aga thaya Dennis.
0: That's a gen goni wado ita tukona messi mudoni wa wanja.
2: It's Thursday tariki gere July.
0: It is old school Thursday here in Kameme.
2: Thank you nego dikireria kameme hari ahothe ori.
0: Oh yes.
2: Gemono George kuma Kirugoya au akau nekega.
0: Oh yes.
2: Asante.
0: Oh yes.
2: Engineer Tasho wa Naivasha. How is that one?
0: Love it. Yes.
2: Wa mete dereva ya ambulance. Thank you mono. Ai kuria nyiri wa magana. Wa magana is tattoo.
0: A tattoo. Oh yes.
2: Na Dr. Kagishu na the Nyeri rescue team. Thank you.
0: Oh yes.
2: Shaga Silva, Mister. How are you from Ruai?
0: Oh, yes.
2: Nearekia, wewe. 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
2: Ni digital.
0: Oh yes.
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10: 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That is also making it easy and staggering and spreading it.
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1: 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Toma wa petans.
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0: Oh yes. DJ Giant Jamba Mingi.
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1: Oh, DJ Giant.
0: Seattle. Yes.
1: Yes.
0: 11th of July. Portland Avenue Park.
1: Ni Saturday tige no area gi.
0: Area gi. Yani ipigwa kabisa. Ni atakuwa the DJ.
1: DJ Giant.
0: 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Tuedi.
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0: 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Oh yes.
1: Namu Simon Ajeli ni akakorwa ku.
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1: 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Hii ni kubwa.
0: Hii ni kubwa sana. We are proud of our son. The son from this soil.
1: Ikakorwa kune Portland Avenue Park.
0: Yes.
1: Kulia Portland.
0: Yes.
1: USA.
0: Kuni Washington, Seattle. Yeni. Oh yes.
1: Ima sana. DJ Giant.
0: Oh yes.
1: Ipigwe sana.
0: Ipigwe sana. Yeni.
1: Yeni.
0: Yeah. Ya leo ni siku kubwa sana both way. Hajia leo ni birthday anje.
1: Ah.
0: Yes.
1: Uh-huh.
0: Yeah, it's Jay's birthday today.
1: Oh, happy birthday, Jay.
0: Oh, that wonderful, beautiful bird of paradise is aging gracefully like fine wine. I tell you.
1: Happy birthday.
0: Happy birthday, Jay. Mama Doita, Mama Joguna, Mama Waidira, Mama Maina. Oh, yes.
1: Happy birthday.
0: Happy birthday. You are a wonderful woman. You're not only my wife, you're my best friend, and I celebrate and I love you so much. Happy birthday, my Jay. I will barik you a son.
1: Nekuru gage ranja benu kahota guka guthekia kirindi.
0: Yep, yep.
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1: Happy birthday.
0: Asante sana. We celebrate you. And of course, from me and the boys and the girl, happy birthday, Jay.
1: Happy birthday.
0: Oh, yes.
1: Enjoy your birthday.
0: Oh, yes.
1: Ina dakika za 7 za 10.
0: Oh, yes.
1: Yine.
0: Ndiyo. Are urre. Aye, ni sawa. 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
1: Entertainment.
0: You see today, onotai na mingsis yoneneri. You can access basic entertainment. 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
1: Do natural.
0: So there were natural phenomena. Like the rainbow is your mokoga bura. Yes. Now na wa guhari akianda. Those were the only wows you would wow about.
1: Kind of very basic ones.
0: Yes.
1: Ta police ya nyinyi to nero irano.
0: Yes.
1: Ititi morane. Weroru.
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1: They would entertain you. Yes. Kiroru.
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0: 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Yes. Those were the only times you would have
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0: 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Yes. Do know I korare mwethu kururi. Ni undu wa deficiency ya mawao ri. There are some merchants who would bring entertainment to the school at a fee. 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
0: 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What are gathu ogwo. 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
1: 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A lot of actors are coming together to ensure that we engage our community very, very proactively and ensure that we tackle this menace and find a way of bringing it down. Gender-based violence has been seen wrongly so as maybe something only relating to women, but over time it has been appreciated that men are also suffering, and even within Meru this is a reality.
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1: 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But as a community, we must tackle this menace and ensure that those cases are highlighted so that together as a people, we can be able to take very, very deterrent actions and ensure that those of us who are perpetrators are brought to justice.
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0: 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Weho kure. 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Of course the female voice in that song is none other than Elizabeth Nyabere.
1: Ah.
0: 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Oh yes.
1: Newe moisho.
0: Ororo Gen Z niraro menjire. Of course after the rendition cover by John Bogwa and the AI.
1: Ah, yes. Yes, yes,
0: yes. That's quite some piece. 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Yeah, there's a can, there's one, eh? Ahí ve. 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
0: The synonym, I think they're synonyms, not homonyms. They are same pronunciation, different meanings. Garara niye.
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0: 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Ah, yes.
1: Like me name in a dagger cut away.
0: This which one zone? These are no names. No names, name.
1: Camero.
2: There are words or phrases that have the same or nearly the same meaning. Mm-hmm. Oh, one letter joyful and cheerful.
0: Ah, oh, you're not names. Homonyms.
2: Homonyms.
0: It's your homonyms. Homonemia. It's really the homonemia. Like a little hot or hole.
2: There are words that share the same spelling or pronunciation,
0: yes,
2: but have completely different meanings.
0: Ah, that one. They only have gararania, gararania. Yes, you're only homonemia. What's coming in the quam so much?
1: Kau ni mah juga kan mah so kagak ada inyanya.
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0: 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Ama yes there.
1: That one.
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1: Thank you very much. Thank you very Safari Com to akura mudenya waro ucio. 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
2: 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Shida rankwa among the best doing economic counties. 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This is a very good plot. 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
2: 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That is very interesting. Ona no gure plots that unathimo. Mm-hmm. Because 135 times 3, mm-hmm. that is around 400 and something, mm-hmm. 405, right?
0: Mm-hmm.
2: 135,000,
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2: 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This is the place that you can invest.
0: Mm-hmm.
2: Another very interesting thing.
0: Mm-hmm.
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0: Mm-hmm.
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0: mm-hmm.
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0: mm-hmm.
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0: mm-hmm.
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0: Mm-hmm.
2: Area title fine only 20,000 Kenyan shillings.
0: Mm-hmm.
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0: mm-hmm.
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0: mm-hmm.
2: it is still allowed.
0: Mm-hmm.
2: Very interesting.
0: Mm-hmm.
2: Bere atokete haha on air.
0: Yes.
2: Ni hari customers mokete,
0: mm-hmm.
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0: Mm-hmm.
2: Site visit shitone free,
0: mm-hmm.
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0: Mm-hmm.
2: We will take you free of charge.
0: Mm-hmm.
2: Ono mothi no harere tutuwaride,
0: mm-hmm.
2: before we came here.
0: Mm-hmm.
2: Na nimadhire,
0: mm-hmm.
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0: mm-hmm.
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2: We are inviting you over,
0: mm-hmm.
2: for a grand opening.
0: Mm-hmm.
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0: Mm-hmm.
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0: Mm-hmm.
2: And it is very very affordable.
0: Mm-hmm.
2: At 135,000 shillings.
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2: 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those documents mm-hmm. once you send us those documents mm-hmm. we draft a sale agreement letter mm-hmm. representative waku ni aguka noe hard copy mm-hmm. na idhwe tushoke tukutumire soft copy 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Mm-hmm. 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
0: mm-hmm.
2: on the same area
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0: mm-hmm.
2: 50 by 100 plots
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0: mm-hmm.
2: so you will be doing an extra investment
0: mm-hmm.
2: hadwa ukomia besha cia kure ndushithikete
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2: irini
0: mm-hmm.
2: and maybe next year
0: mm-hmm.
2: she akwashi 600
0: mm-hmm.
2: or even 700
0: mm-hmm.
2: so other than spending that money
0: mm-hmm.
2: why not come invest with the Dhahabu
0: mm-hmm.
2: Kilimambogo Serenity Phase 2 Phase 3
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2: yes
0: very good leo tokiuma Thika Garissa
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0: eh Malindi.
2: Yes. I love Malindi.
0: 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Ona ninyendete Malindi ni eta mundu kiumbe.
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0: Mm-hmm.
2: Malindi is also among the places irishi koreto shige provo ko shige grow na ihenya muno.
0: Mm-hmm.
2: Malindi is on the coastal region.
0: Yes.
2: Na aige itoria tuwe dawuthi

0: area. 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Because mm-hmm. you just need like an hour. Mm-hmm. 50 by 100 plots. Mm-hmm. 300 meters from the proposed Oldonyo Sabuk Tala Road. Mm-hmm. Turakwe deria at only 400,000 shillings. Irene title fee inclusive. Agekoro okugura in cash price.
1: 400,000.
0: 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Mm-hmm. So you will be doing an extra investment. Mm-hmm. Hado wa ukomia besha cia kure, mm-hmm. dushithikete iri. Mm-hmm. And maybe next year, mm-hmm. she akwa she 600 mm-hmm. or even 700. Mm-hmm. So other than spending that money, mm-hmm. why not come invest with the Habu? Mm-hmm. Kilimambogo Serenity phase 2, phase 3, mm-hmm. kuretu akwa deria to only 400,000. Mm-hmm. Na naba ito yadhi muno area. Mm-hmm. 0707-177-177-177-177. No to WhatsApp, mm-hmm. no to horere, no to sherere wafishi. Mm-hmm. Iri ene Korea Riro Greek Towers, mm-hmm. fourth floor, mm-hmm. kana Thika Elika Plaza, first floor. Mm-hmm. Yes.
1: Very good. Leo tokiuma Thika Garissa, mm-hmm. Malindi.
0: Yes. I love Malindi.
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0: 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Mm-hmm. Malindi is also among the places ireshi koreto shige pruvu kwa shige gruna ihenya muno. Mm-hmm. Malindi is on the coastal region.
1: Yes.
0: Na aige itoria tuweda huthi ko relax. Mm-hmm. Maybe on the holidays. Mm-hmm. Maybe tuweda just some time off. Mm-hmm. Some of us go to the coastal region. Mm-hmm. Specifically mm-hmm. on Malindi. Mm-hmm. To Malindi.
1: Yes.
0: Kwena beaches shie ko uwo. Mm-hmm. Life ko uwore. Mm-hmm. It is quite friendly. Mm-hmm. Ne friendly nike. Mm-hmm. One of the things. Mm-hmm. Ne kodo oge hada. Mm-hmm. Na irio shikure wega muno. Mm-hmm. Owo no kowe na wege wa irio. Mm-hmm. This also giving an opportunity. Mm-hmm. Modo oge give. Vya noa die, mm-hmm. na hade. Mm-hmm. Odoshioge, mm-hmm. netodo wa uko kwina beach, mm-hmm. na uko kwina tourism attractions nyige, mm-hmm. like the wild mm-hmm. animal parks and mm-hmm. things like those. Mm-hmm. Historical sites. Mm-hmm. 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Mm-hmm. Ni wakora a lot of money is exchanging hands. Mm-hmm. 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Mm-hmm. 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Mm-hmm. 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Mm-hmm. 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Mm-hmm. It is not so far from Mweru Teachers Training College. 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You don't need to cry anymore. Mm-hmm. 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Mm-hmm. 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
0: Yes.
1: Owo ni ukwirate. Wewe shida ya, you can get an extra coin. This is the place to be. Wewe shida ya, ni uri togo farm. Netodo rege hale ole hati na mera mano. Netodo wega plot niga 50 by 100. Malindi is the place to be. A 50 by 100 acre. Kodo kuina rera rega, kodo kuina farafara jega, kodo oge settle your later generation kana kodo uramenya ne kodo kugushokeria investment yako let us go there an acre at only 150,000 shillings na site visit shitushiko shifri as long as you have committed
0: oho modu wa committee
1: yes you only need to commit with 10,000 and this 10,000 shillings is part of the parcel fee owo ni kumaanisha wathie ukongerera only 140,000 na arya mathiete ri ndigwete mundu ra complain because 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
0: Friday no
1: Roshu to akwa to get travel free site visit to the over on Friday we rest there on Saturday tuone mugoda tugushokie beach ine and then begin our journey back an acre for only 150,000 na banoyo 0707 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
0: thank you mono tele ni twake na ndo corona we ho ino wo muthi
1: thank you
0: na ndo korage uguo gaikara ogicera ceraga
1: we'll be coming more and more.
0: Asante sana.
1: Yes.
0: Thank you.
2: Tukatia wako miserolokia.
1: Ni muna misete? Really? What was good for me?
2: We have missed you.
1: Really? I'm glad. I'm happy to hear that. Na ni mwako ni muna misete? Muke to this site visit.
0: Oh yes. 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
1: Roshuru uneha kuthie Malindi. 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
0: Thank you.
1: Thank you.
0: Thank you. 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
8: some of the challenges in migration is the routes some are passing through our country because of the neighboring countries and so forth and we welcome efforts towards strengthening our partnership to block these routes and protect innocent most of these persons trafficked are extremely innocent they find themselves in a racket of engagement with the scrupulous traffickers that want to benefit from illicit proceeds or proceeds of illicit trade including human trafficking we welcome Italy's integrated approach
7: Minister wa kigina Florine John Mbandi yore gene atataire mutaratara watho wa kigina ore aura hetukire ne bugena gwikiro kirore ni mutongori ya Florori badi ya ruga watho shore aura bireire kurutithio wira muthenya wa ira ndure na itanyere kuhinyiriria raia na magoti akiuga mogaruruku mara maratafanio ni makohotithia thirikari kongerera muigana igoti riria yunganagia
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7: Ineniru badi ya kakumithi ya togori ya mgethanero wa kiuga mara koreto maketi ya Kenya iguru reigi wa dhoshio hamana bajeti ya mwakoyo wa kigina.
9: I wish we had a way of assessing who was widely watched, but I'm very certain that Kenyans were glued at what I was saying. If you look at what the United Opposition was doing, I don't think they did anything serious, in my view, because what they did was simply pick my figures and remove here and there and add here and there. So that is not really a budget. A budget is something you sit and think through and do simulation and come up with alternative views. What is the alternative view that opposition came if I may ask you today
7: Ugashiri wa farashi ya Matora estate ni ya Mutego muna wa gitaru gishigo bugege ya kafete ni utugiri tunea ikari na makiri ojori ya makiuga ni meko udhuru ni midhire magitugiri ya mubuga wa kafete 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
9: We don't have to wait until elections time. We must have continuous funding. So the truth is, we are underfunded as a commission. Underfunded. We ask for this budget, but it's reduced to an much, you know, you cannot imagine. And then I know government sometimes has a challenge in terms of the budget estimates and when it comes to the actual locations, because every commission, government ministries, institutions are also fighting for the same. They're fighting for the same resources. But I think from where I'm sitting right now, the National Cohesion and Integration Commission is one of those institutions that's be well funded, because if you don't have peace in the country, you can't deliver. If there's no peace in the country, you can't even govern.
7: NCIC ni oretie heo mahinya magu tashukiri ya makinya maki wa dhumudo wa dhewanyite kana na mahiti magu shogera gai hona kana guthere mierumena.
9: They get discouraged that NCIC is a toothless pool dog, whatever they call us. But the truth of the matter is, we don't act emotionally. Our investigation must provide us with facts and evidence. You know, the law is very clear. You cannot take someone to court before summoning him. You have to summon the person, achieleze. He has to explain. He has to answer. Then you write a report. But also, CAK has to provide us with, like I've said, the whole content. If it was a mother tongue kind of rhetoric, there has to be a translation. You see, it's a process. And then, if NCIC is given the prosecutorial powers, we will arrest and arraign that person in court through the magistrate courts.
7: Nimuthia mo horomadi na asharamu kila mo horomage iki gira dhae mo ya huwaine jitakuo joku wa shira
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18: 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I think it was on Monday.
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15: uri uri watura ya iguru And you also know that even now the social capital is becoming very expensive.
16: Yes.
15: Yes.
16: On the tour, what you build a bigger social capital.
15: Probably might have made in a month. No Koragan Adwa Tatura participate. Every month.
16: Yes.
15: Leo Dai Siri. Natugedo as you came a participate. Groovy gear and I got a Wadoma 2 and 8. You get as your next year, you say Kuruki. You are getting it. Ugakiro Kona ehe. Nganiye na odu, uyogina ke na odu, unagina ke na odu. Then you start telling your wife, nani groove na kira ne
16: groove. 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
2: Yes.
1: Yeah. Wero
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2: Yes.
1: Aza kukupeleka kofi. Oh, Mulani. Mulani the boy, Aja Nemo.
2: What do they get it?
1: I go, and I'm Guaradoma. And I'm
2: Guaradoma. Let me know.
1: I have a very simple question. Do you have insurance?
3: Insurance? Apana.
1: Hauna?
3: Sina insurance.
1: Hauna insurance?
3: Ya nini?
1: You need one.
3: Why? See, but you need expensive gine. Me, I thought insurance that you kwa nikianza familia.
1: Apana, I can take it for you.
3: Okay, what does it take?
1: Dio tu ilie.
3: Wenda
1: usuguse. Ukishajua, but you know, kama mtu kama wewe, you are just a nice young girl. You need a life insurance.
3: Okay. Nitachunguza, nitakwambia.
1: Yes.
3: I let you know.
1: Kaka kena. Kaka kena mono.
3: Kaka kwero life insurance.
1: Kaka kwero waki.
3: Life insurance.
1: Life insurance.
3: Yes.
1: Kwero na zero ne hado ukire. Zero ne yakire atia.
3: Ne hado ukire.
1: Ne hado ukire.
3: Mwana
1: witu wa kwero okay.
3: Life insurance.
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1: 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Ari kwa mondo ase jamata kaya atea. Koru hire.
3: Yeah.
1: Uthukire moro. Oh, there is a case.
3: Yes.
1: Yeah. There is a case.
3: Na ndo life insurance kaige ndo rihagutire pesa nyingi iri urihaga.
1: 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Na ndeka iretu wake oera.
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3: Next of kin.
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1: Ya todo niwa wakuwa hera li.
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3: Asa. 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Yes. Ate kwanza gia ni ambiri ya ukulehira premium zisha insurance.
1: Exactly.
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3: 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Ah. E, yako nage omolihe na ambiri ya alihaga.
1: Yes.
3: Sia insurance yo yaku.
1: Kwa hithi ambia kaya. 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
3: Iii.
1: So wake ambiri kisua.
3: Yes.
1: You don't see the light of the day.
3: Iii.
1: Yeah, and he's there.
3: Yes. Mm. Na niwe next of kin because on agia you got it you are everything.
1: Next of kin kija kwasako.
3: Ndio tia kwa ndo agiri wa nyingi.
1: 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Kutia na next of kin dia daga itheru. Next of kin dia daga mchezo.
3: Eh
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3: Yes.
1: Yes. Wathio na guko na nyuki ugetha kairitu kanini.
3: Mm.
1: Ra ko ithi ya kindu gitagwo ki.
3: Life insurance.
1: Life insurance.
3: Eh.
1: And then it happens that you sayuna with our sayuna size.
3: Eh.
1: Yeah. You make her go and disappear.
3: Mm-hmm.
1: Yeah, and then you go to the insurance and you claim.
3: Yes.
1: Yeah. Become a rich man.
3: Yes. Yeah. Overnight.
1: Of course.
3: Ithu ame aketa anuto karigago mudu besa si aronire besa oro rimwe. 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
3: 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But you say it's a very good deal.
1: Ni atuwa natu wili.
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3: But it's a very good deal.
1: You know, there have always been scams, even when it comes now to insurance matters. 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
3: ukavuria. Now you are staring at me.
1: You know you are such a nice lady. You are such a nice lady.
3: Like
1: you
3: nafanya ni blush.
1: No. You know, this kind of beauty need to be admired.
3: Igwana wala noti yangi.
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1: 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Wee derea.
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1: 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Asante mola. Thank you.
3: I don't with that
1: yes.
3: I could not get you a claim form.
1: I could not you know, you're such a beautiful girl.
3: Yes.
1: And a beautiful girl should be treated like a beautiful girl.
3: Yes.
1: Yeah.
3: E. Nobody nice should take advantage of it.
1: Nobody should take
3: of
1: advantage
3: of this beauty.
1: Even the reason why I told you to wear your policy.
3: Yes.
1: I'm not doing well. Thank God.
3: Modutare that ati ukuhuzi ya ndirona future yaku.
1: Future yaku.
3: Ati ugatuika ati dhuami ya keo policy yaku ya matuwari.
1: Yes.
3: You'll have something.
1: Of course you will.
3: Have something.
1: Yeah, you will when it's matures. Yeah, you'll have something. Wa matua. When wa matua bene.
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5: 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So you just present yourself to the tax authority and pay the principal tax and all the interest, all the penalties will be waived.
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5: 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That is also making it easy and staggering and spreading it.
4: Theine wa thoko ya usejania wa besha ni ati dole kugura kuna sigiga na milogo ili nakeda na thedi milogo etato. 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
0: 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We read that yesterday.
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1: Yes.
0: Yeah.
1: Akaba gutigana nawe.
0: Yeah, because you are just a lazy man.
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0: Yeah, lazy. 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
0: 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Where are they?
1: Yes.
0: They are ini moja ri. They think we are married. They have a nose, but it is not
1: breathing.
0: It is not working.
1: Yeah.
0: Mm. I'm out of money. Rizo. We are going to matari.
1: Yes.
0: We saw Kauka Kura Mother in Baudu Mamaki. We are going to take a car. We are going to take a car. We are going to take a car. I told you. Oh, get a little go. 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
1: way.
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0: We are all blessed. 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
0: We are all blessed. 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
1: Yes.
0: Utwikaga they are led by emotions. Yeah. 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
0: 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A kiss is just like a kiss that was there yesterday.
1: It's just like a handshake.
0: Yeah, it is, by the way.
1: Yes.
0: It
1: is. Just like a handshake.
0: There is nothing there that is about ni kutiriwa manani.
1: Nothing passionate there.
0: Hakuna. Hakuna. And you know, they still got a lot to compare with. Yeah.
1: Yes.
0: Na ndio unaona na wao sasa wamekuwa wengine.
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0: Yeah. Priorities is the ice jet here.
1: Whatever was love then. Omothe utima penzi.
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0: She's talking to her child.
1: Yes.
0: And she's
1: talking to
0: her child. She's talking to her child.
1: I don't want to come here. I get it.
0: I get it. 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
1: Yes.
0: Ni kwa sababu gani?
1: Mm.
0: Yeah. Because the priorities.
1: They have changed.
0: They have really changed.
1: Mm.
0: Yeah, they have really changed. 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
0: Do you know I can do this shirt?
1: Yeah, you can.
0: Madoja
1: I will do that.
0: Barberry XL.
1: I will do that.
0: I will be very happy.
1: Mm-hmm.
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0: Azo spamia ne do.
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1: 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Ni madinama. Spams.
0: We got it.
1: Taru oyo to a collision near as a spam yare, Nikugate, Dalina Bego.
0: Mhm.
1: Elutaga my pekeake. He drag you at the ejaculate. The Corona Bego. Auriate, Negona, no honey, the Gitari Guicatia. Now, I do give Messi, he drag the Slamadina as a spam yare, at the dog Corocio Takogamona in the whole life of your living. No, that is not the case. Tobacco maniatere as a spam yare, no, you ketiatia. Is any production? They know just because she a coolie, canary game, shaking a gofu she a coolie. Quit a production in Adina Bere, Chicago calls a kinyamo to Miawaku. Is any obstruction? Niki, you can get cost like the quarry. How not to get it into Quiraga? There's nothing we can do more. But now he don't have the Lamas was Paminaku got it. Do a nabego shira or the quo? They know Aku can get do a nabego shira kinyamo to Miawaku. So don't come in horror production, Ehanate. So most probably say how the Nama. Obstruction, neither the Koharia, no camufredi kuruta begu. It was semivesical vein. 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
0: I guess. 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
0: No Agicoro Stiri Hori.
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1: 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That is just how you diagnose yourself. 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